0: But this is a great place to start. Shepherd's Bush. Oh, yes. When I first came to London in 1964, first of all, I lived in Ladbroke Grove. And then we sort of, once it's not unusual, then we upgraded to Shepherd's Bush. So it was great to be here. I've been to this theater many times. I've done shows here myself, and I've seen a lot of other people. So it's a great place. And this is the first show that we're going to do with the album. Surrounded by Time. And it got to number one thanks to you. So we'd like to do it for you tonight. I love you too. In its entirety.
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Come walk with me and hold

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Yet the stars stand above the earth, bright triumphant metaphors of love. 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

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He kisses you lightly and he leaves. Leaves your sleeping body curled and dreaming.

You're sitting on the edge of the bed, smoking, shaking your head. Well, there's nothing wrong with loving things that cannot even stand.